Chuck 12. Zone 302. Carbon monoxide detector sounding. At 6226, bridle lane. Respond on Chuck 3. Chuck 12. Respond to. Zone 302. Carbon monoxide detector sounding. At 6226, bridle lane. Respond on, TAC 3.

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0: Tower 1, engine 8, truck 8, truck 1, medic 8, knight 10, engine 3. Verifying that they Delta responds to zone 62, 1707 South 16th Street. Got a call for a vehicle accident with a rollover. All parties appear to be out of the vehicles. No known injuries to be on deck 5 deck 10.
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Bonjour, verifying on a house 3 Zonka 51 2902 E Street. Caller says that they spilled a bucket, 3 or 4 gallons of gasoline into some gravel. And it is dry but still smells. I'm gonna like to check out QB on Tax 7 Texas.

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1: Engine 10, Met 10, verifying the Delta response to zone 22-2300 Judson Street. 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We'll be inside. 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
1: Engine 14, medic 2, verifying Bravo response, zone 44, 941 West Beale Street. 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

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Medical Charlie response. 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At 1124, South 10th Street. 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

0: 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Enter through the alley. It's a 77-year-old female, has an ultra-level of consciousness. Not responding to questions. You'll be on Tech 4, Tech 4.
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2: Engine 16, Mach 5, verifying Delta response, zone 114, 2221 hour, 87th Street. A 93-year-old female who had a fall. Unknown if she's injured or if she has an altered level of consciousness. Unknown when she fell. 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
1: Engine 7, Medic 7, verifying Alpha response is on 161, 5215 Roma Boulevard. 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Give me on tech, big tech, big.

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1: Okay.

0: 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Dispatched fire investigator on deck two.
1: Investigator one is on two. Go ahead.
0: And three, like you on deck four.
1: Deck four received.

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1: This is Engine 3. We're over here on a medical. One one two four South 10th. We've got some pretty extreme boarding conditions. We need some, I need some advice on what's your recommendations over here?
0: For starters, I can contact housing. Sometimes they have some connections that could help, but it's not illegal, so they're more limited there. Can you give me an idea, other than the hoarding, are there hazards? Is there animal feces? Is it piling up on combustibles, electricity outlets? Is there issues that are unsafe other than just the hoarding itself? I can put in the email.
1: Yes, there are. There's rodents, feces, there's bugs flying around. Kind of the whole gamut. Couldn't even tell you where all the plugins and everything are.
0: Rodent species, what was the other part?
1: There's bugs, rotten food, everything just kind of piled in there, sitting around. And I'm here with family, by the way. They're listening. And they're advising on this as well.
0: Is it a... Okay, I understand that. Is it a mom, dad, kids, multiple people? Who all lives there? Things I need to look for.
1: One elderly individual and families just requesting some help to mitigate the circumstance.
0: All right. When you get a chance, can you call me on my cell phone? We'll free this up a little bit, but I might be able to help you more with a cell phone. Do you have my number?
1: Let me see if I have my phone with me, stand by. Give me your number.
0: 531-220-9251.

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0: 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I just need an incident number to put something on report, please.
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2: 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Caller says that there's an electrical burning smell and a light haze in the house. No flames seen. You'll be on Tech 3, Tech 3.

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0: we've got a mild electrical smell inside, slight haze. I'm going to say engine 9, downgrade, trying 1, downgrade.
1: Time 1, sir, downgrade.
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1: Tony 1, engine 10, engine 11, truck 1, verifying gas leak, zone 45, 1260 West Landers Drive. Caller says that their carbon monoxide detector is sounding and that there's a rotten egg smell. No one's feeling ill. There is evacuation in progress. You'll be on Tech 5, Tech 5.

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1: Enter my truck one, verify the fire alarm zone 52225 South Hunter Street, Elliott Elementary School. Got a call from someone who lives nearby saying that they see yellow flickering lights in several windows on the east side of the school. No smoke seen. Caller was unsure if the flames are just safe. You'll be on attack 3.

0: one is one. You guys want to make that 360. Let's go up here to the front. Truck on location with a two-story porch. Let's just call it nothing to our approach. No something like saying. Truck on our don't investigate. We'll be out trying to investigate. Anyone, this does a 360 for us if you guys want to park out on our YouTube hookups. Full noise.
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1: Engine 3 verifying the wires call at zone 55, 2001 Olu West O Street to stay in. Caller is at the hotel says that there are wires sparking and making a loud buzzing sound. You'll be on tech 4, tech 4.
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1: 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Avia Woodlands, apartment 178. Patient 77-year-old male with conscious and breathing, fell and hit the back of his head. Is having some bleeding out serious. You'll be on TAC 3. TAC 3.

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At intersection of North 34th Street and Q Street. 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
1: Engine 2, verifying here, I'm still zone 1, North 34th Street, Hughes Street. Of course, we've been in the middle of the intersection, someone went off a firework, and now there's a small fire in the street. A little 3 feet high, maybe on 10, top 5.

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1: Battalion 2, engine 6, engine 12, truck 12, verifying fire B, zone 182, 64, 17, Tanglewood Lane. Of course, in the area, just able to see something on fire, unknown what's on fire, approximately 10 feet from a house, unknown what's on fire. You'll be on Tech 4, Tech 4.

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1: Engine 7, Medic 7 is to Charlie Respond, Zone 161 at South Cotner Boulevard and South 48th at the southeast corner. 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
1: Engine 1286, this is the response on 174-8601 Fire Hill Lane at Hillcrest Firethorn. 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
1: 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It's gonna be two people stuck, no injuries, no one feeling sick. Currently trapped on the third floor. I don't know if anyone else is in the building. There is only one elevated there. You're on Mexic Tactics.

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1: 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It's going to be an Echo Zone 11, 2035 North 28th Street at Center Oaks, Unit 109. It's a first party caller. She's having agonal and ineffective breathing. She has an extreme respiratory distress.

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2: Engine 3, truck 1, set fire alarm, zone 53 at 605 South 10th Street, the 605 building, called in by an alarm company. Looks like it covers building fire alarm. Called in from a deputy, there's no smoke or flame seen, per the county attorney. And it looks like evacuation is in progress here on TAC 4, TAC 4.
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Engine 7, Medic 7 is a Bravo response, zone 162 at 6101 Normal Boulevard at Holmes Lake Manor, unit number 10. 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You're on TAC 5, TAC 5.

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0: 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We're still investigating.
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1: 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It's an Omega Respond Zone 103 at 624 Sierra Drive. It's going to be a carbon monoxide alarm sounding. Patient is feeling tired. She's a 29-year-old female. She is conscious and breathing. She has evacuated the home. You're on track 4, attack 4.

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0: 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Looks like it's at the 605 South 10th building. Fire alarms are sounding again. Return trip. You're on Tech 7, Tech 7.
1: Understood, Tech 7. They're supposed to get a hold of maintenance. Would you mind trying to get a hold of the city maintenance guy for the building? 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
1: Engine one, medic three. Verifying a Delta response zone 52. This is a reported vehicle accident at South Antelope Valley Parkway and L Street. There's not a lot of patient information, but it was reported that a white pickup truck hit a bicyclist, and the bicyclist is up and moving around, just slightly limping. You are in TAC 3, TAC 3.

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1: Engine 15 verifying a carbon monoxide detector zone 302 at 7547 Upton Gray Lane. The report is either a fire or a carbon monoxide alarm has been going off since 5:30 this morning. Nobody is feeling ill, and they are not able to evacuate. You're on TAC 3, TAC 3.

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2: 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When the caregiver got there, she was not responding correctly and is lethargic. 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
2: Engine 16, Medic 5, verifying a Bravo response, zone 154 at Aviva Woodlands, 9421 Gable Pines Road, room number 127. This is an 85-year-old female. She did have a fall. She is in memory care. You're in TAC 6, TAC 6.

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1: Track one, medic 314. Verifying a Charlie response zone 2 at OUR Homes, 2450Q Lake Queens, going to apartment 203B Lake Baker. 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And you are assigned Tech 7, Tech 7.

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3: 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This is just west of Wildflower Road and Snowberry Road. 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
2: 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This was called in by the daughter of the patient who was not on location because the patient speaks Vietnamese. The caller said that that her mom fell, and she is a 75-year-old female, hurt her foot. 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

0: 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Medical Delta response. Person down. At intersection of North 56th Street and Holdridge Street. Respond on TAC 5. Engine 9. Respond to. Zone 102. Medical Delta response. Person down. At intersection of North 56th Street and Holdridge Street. 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
2: Alpha. Engine 9 verifying a Delta response zone 102. The southeast corner of North 56th Street and Holdridge Street. This is an unknown party down. Just sounds like it's a 50-year-old-ish male who is not responding. He is in the Taco Bell parking lot. But he's not alert or awake, but he is breathing. And sorry, I just want to update that he's a Taco in parking lot. TAC 5, TAC 5.
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1: Yeah, sorry. Engine 9 dispatches. I'll be there.

0: 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They will be dispatched soon.
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0: 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And this is at Southwest 6th Street and West A Street. This is a report of a vehicle versus a male on an electric bike accident. Sounds like the patient is a 19-year-old male who has some left arm pain and scrapes. You are on TAC 3, TAC 3.

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1: Engine 12 verifying a Delta response from 173, just north of Homestuck Road and Sherman Street. This is passerby third party information. Someone saw an elderly male who was humped over in a vehicle, who had a hat on. They just slumped against the window. It's possibly a gray mid-sized SUV. You're on tax 6, tax 6.

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1: 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He has taken some baby aspirin about an hour ago. And you're on Tech 7, Tech 7.

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1: It's still up for dispatch. Do you see the center point outreach person there?
0: Yeah, she was here. She left.
1: Do you need a medic unit as well?
0: No. Patient's just sleeping, but he's refusing medical. But if we leave him here just like this, we're going to get called right back.
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1: Engine 14, verifying a odor response, zone 32 at Grace Space in the basement, 1740 Superior Street. This is called in by staff. They're smelling something burning or a sulfur smell. No flames or smoke have been seen. And tax six, tax six.

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2: 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This is an 82-year-old female. She is disoriented and has some blood in her urine. 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
2: Engine 7, Medic 316, verifying a Delta response zone 162 at Holmes Lake Manor, 6101 Normal Boulevard, room number 13. This is a 76-year-old female who has low blood sugar. She's unconscious and not responding. 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
2: Engine 3, Medic 8, verifying a Bravo response. Zone 3 at the crosswalk, North 10th and P Street. This is called on in by a passerby on a bus. She reports seeing a black male who was wearing a dark gray shirt, dark shorts, and an orange backpack, who fell down in the crosswalk, slowly falling. Thought it was possible heat exhaustion. You're on TAC 5, TAC 5.

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1: 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She has a possible fractured knee last week, and she's currently stuck on her toilet. 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
2: Battalion 2, Engine 6, Engine 8, Truck 8, Truck 12, Medic 6, Medic 8, EMS 1, verifying a Delta response zone 81. The traffic accident at South 33rd Street and Nebraska Parkway came in as a two-vehicle accident, a white truck versus a silver SUV with a driver trapped in the silver SUV. It does look like we had an update that the driver is out of the vehicle now. Don't really have any information on that patient. You're on Tac 3, Tac 3.

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into 15 Medic 8, verifying a Bravo response. The 91 is Savannah Pines, 3900 Pine Lake Road, room 328. This is a 78-year-old female who fell about 10 o'clock this morning. She's having some head and hip pain and would like to get checked out. She's on TAC, you're on TAC 5, TAC 5.

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Engine 8 verifying an alpha response zone 201 to the 29 South Apartments at 7155 South 29th Street. This is apartment number 318. This is a 81-year-old female who had a fall and needs a lift assist. There is some door code information on your MDT screen here in Tax 6, Tax 6.

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1: This is an Alpha response zone 201 at 27 South Apartments, 7155 South 29th Street. 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Engine 4 is already on location for an 81-year-old female who had a fall. There is door code information on your MDT screen. 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
2: 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He has shallow breathing and his symptoms started about 30 minutes ago. You're assigned Tech 4, Tech 4.

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Fire alarm, at 1620, South 84th Street. 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
2: 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And this is a 49-year-old male who called in with possible heat stroke, trouble breathing, and seeing. He is sitting by the air pump. He has left chest pain. You're on TAC 8, TAC 8. Battalion 2, Engine 15, Engine 6, Truck 8, verifying a Fire B in Zone 211.

0: Engine 7, track 12, verifying a fire alarm response, zone 164. This is the Hoppy headquarters, 1620 South 84th Street. It was described as a commercial fire alarm, covers fire zone 028 with additional description. You are on Tech 9, Tech 9.
1: 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Tech, we're going to have a hydrant across the street, just to the east on the corner.

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1: 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East received 1305. Kitchen said received 1305.

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1: 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This is a 34-year-old female who is home alone. She hurt her back and she's sweating. So she will meet paramedics outside. You're on TAC 10, TAC 10. 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

0: 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We have nothing showing in my house. Looks like the trash can is out. All units are on location downgrade.
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4: 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Your entire 11 seconds limit.
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2: Engine United 10 verifying the Delta response zone 23 at Jupiter and Lincoln, 3435 North 14th Street. 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She's having trouble breathing, chest pain, and feels dizzy. 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You are on taxi.

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She's having difficulty getting up. 1363.

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Zone 112. Carbon monoxide detector sounding. At 1611, North 60th Street. 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Engine 9. Respond to. Zone 112. Carbon monoxide detector sounding. At 1611, North 60th Street. 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
1: 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They're in TAC 6, TAC 6.

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1: And I'm with Medic 5, verifying an after response on 20 more to the Five Stars Hotel, 3400 Northwest 12th Street. The caller is not on location. She reports that there is a 36-year-old female who is having chest pain. Was told that the patient is a white female, short brown hair, and short stature, heavy set, and she's on the stairs in the back that face Motel 6. You're on Tag 3, Tag 3.

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1: Go ahead, Don.
0: 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Yeah, we're here. We're just pulling in.
1: 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Yeah. 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
0: Truck 8, they still have you on the fire alarm. Is that the call you're talking about?
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0: Okay, I show you still on it. And you and Engine 4 are responding to a fire alarm at Zone 71 at 4150 Loveland Drive. The caller was not on location, but she did get a call from the babysitter on location that said the fire alarms are going off, but she did not smell smoke. 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
1: Engine 14, truck 1, verifying a fire alarm response. 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The caller reports that their fire alarms went off in their house for 30 seconds. No smoke or flames were seen. They're in Tech 4, Tech 4.

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1: 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This is a 30-year-old female who was throwing up from possible heat exhaustion. She is wearing a teal tank top and black shorts on the beach. It is hanging to the north side of the shore near the parking lot. You're on TAC 8, TAC 8.
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4: That sounds like the occupants are outside. Engine 14 will be investigating offensive. 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

Engine 6, Medic 10 verifying a Delta response in zone 152 with the residence at Gramercy, 6800 A Street, room 331. This is for a 70-year-old male with breathing issues. He also has COPD. 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
1: 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Three vehicle traffic accidents, unknown injuries. 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
1: 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Advise the apartment's located upstairs here on TAC 8, TAC 8.
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0: engine location. Medium, three-story with a walkout, assisted living facility. We got nothing showing. Does not appear any evacuations in progress. Engine 9 will investigate the offensive strategy. The truck 1, stage on arrival. The truck 1, understood, stage. Hey, truck 1, maybe when you guys get here, why don't you take a drive-by on the Charlie side, just make sure nothing's going on over there, if you would, thank you.
1: Proceed, Charlie side.

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0: Hey, one location. We got optics on the Charlie side. Nothing showing. 4 stage.
1: Received. Panels indicate an elevator lobby, but nobody really knows what that means, so we're going to head down to the basement and see if maybe an elevator room or something.
2: 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Medical Bravo response. 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
0: Jesse.
1: No.
0: Gotcha. Okay. I'm sure you're on the same page. Typically with those, it's usually a smokehead in front of the elevator doors on a floor, but I'm surprised this would be your floor number.
1: Yeah, I know it. So we're just going to kind of check all the floors and just make sure we don't have anything, and then we might try it for a reset and just go from there.
0: Sounds good.
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1: Yes, I am. 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
3: 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You're on TAC 666.

96 engine 12, verifying your Bravo response on 173, 2840 South 70th, Brewskies. For a 76-year-old male, had a ground-level fall, hitting his head outside of this location. You're going to make contact on the east side of the building. Currently bleeding is controlled. You're on track 5, track 5.

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1: 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Did previously have a colon procedure, and there's a suspected infection, Tech 7, Tech 7.
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1: 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At intersection of South 40th Street and Pioneers Boulevard. Respond on TAC 5. Engine 6, and truck 12. Respond to. Zone 181. Car fire. At intersection of South 40th Street and Pioneers Boulevard. Respond on TAC 5.
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0: It will not on location. Can't read como. So it's gonna be obvious.
1: EMS one is on location, and you said you believe to be obvious. Truck 12 now.
2: Henry 6, truck 12, verifying response on 181, car fire at South 40th and Pioneers Boulevard. Secondhand report of a two-vehicle accident. One vehicle is smoking. We're working to try to make contact with an involved party. You're on TAC 5, TAC 5, and route with LPD.
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0: 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Take a left to the elevators. We're up on 410.
1: 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Floor 4 for 410.

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Zone 152. Carbon monoxide detector sounding. 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Zone 152. Carbon monoxide detector sounding. 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
0: 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We got one party in one vehicle, and then we have a passenger van with 7 or 8 folks inside. So why don't you keep coming for just a little bit here.
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1: 1425 North 65, I'll get them directed that way.
0: Thank you. And Medic 7, you can return to service, thank you.
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For a snow investigation, there's a small fire and a mulch pit on the east side of the parking lot. Just smoldering at this time. 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

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At 7230, South 89th Street. 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
2: Engine 12, truck 12, verifying response, home 304, 7230, South 89th Street, East Lake Flats. For a fire alarm that's been sounding for approximately 15 minutes, no smoke or flames seen, nothing smelled, but the hallway is noted as being hot. You're on TAC 3, TAC 3.

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0: 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Shed on fire, active flames, white smoke, possibly started by a cigarette. 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
4: And all units, we've got a good knockdown on the fire. We're trying to get interior check for extension. That's an unfriendly pit bull in the yard. Everybody watch out. Okay, command all units. We got a good knockdown on the fire. We've kept it from going inside the garage. We're going to call the fire under control. I want the first arrive, the second arriving engine company to report Medic 3 for patient care. I'll keep the fire investigator and EMS 1. Everybody else is in service.
6: Engine 1 received. We're going to assist with patient care on Medic 3. We're arriving on location shortly.
7: Inspector Elfer received. Continuing in.
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3: Battalion 1 to command, I'm sorry, who all were you keeping?
4: Engine 1, Engine 3, Medic 3, EMS 1, and the fire inspector.
6: Engine 1 to command, FYI, we're going to be delayed by train now.
4: Okay, no problem, we'll work it. Just hang, and if we still need you, we'll put you to work. Command, any air needs? Nope. We're good. Copy that. Oh, yes, we've got a train, so if you're EMS 1, fire investigator, I need you to come in from the south. Probably have to go all the way down to A Street and back up.